0: My name is on the list.
1: What list?
0: The DJ's list.
1: Miss Thing, there is no guest list tonight.
0: Oh. Oh.
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1: Alle 6 tenetevi pronti, c'è Move to the Rhythm Reorder. To the rhythm of the beat, alright. Put on your kicks for the dance on.

0: Okay.
1: Believe me, that is the wickedest sound I play, and it gives the new celebrity.

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Red carpet rolls out, on the side they stand, worshipping you like a god, like a goddess. Somehow you remain modest. Flashbulbs pop, paparazzi goes wild. With amazing grace, you walk and smile.

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